0: and EMS-6 if you can go for the lift assist 14 Standish. 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

0: Arthur.
1: Southbound said, mass passenger, US Bravo 520, US B520.

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2: 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Nobody moving.

0: dispatch showing X-Medic North Thompsonville to assist with Thompsonville, 5 in Mountain View Ave, 5 in Mountain View Ave, for the car versus pole. Airbags deployed, conscience altered at this time, and a signal 23 for Thompsonville, who's at 36 Windsor Court for the female with chest pain, 2807.
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0: en route. 41 en route, 27.
2: Medic 6, we just passed the accident. They flagged us down. We'll be stopping.
0: Roger 6, Medic 2, I will swap you guys. 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
1: Yeah, I'll check him.
2: 41 arrival, 20 units. Dispatch to EMS 6, just be advised, so we'll clear up an officer as soon as we can from another call.
3: So I got one place. Shot.

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1: You can put this call under control. We'll be here for a little bit.
3: Under control, 2014.
2: Desist 14 Standish Street, 14 Standish Street. Aid is not able to transfer the patient to bed.
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There's a white male and a white female. Female with just a bra and shorts on. Possibly have a suitcase with them.

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1: 6 to Hartford, 2030.
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1: 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Car has been removed.
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1: Next medic hot response to East Windsor Fresh River Healthcare, 96 Prospect Hill Road, room 218 on the west side, 62-year-old female fell with a head whack at 26 S.
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Airfield Medic 3, engine 1. 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

0: 7 as a 10. Take the 6 in progress. El Grasso Manor, Unit 7A, 25 Central Street. Anonymous complaint of Chandrika banging on the walls. They just wanted to stop.
1: Seven, copy from 22.

Fire department's gonna be clear, and field medical number 3 is gonna have one of Harvard.

0: assessment to the Wilmette at Trumbullville, responding to 25 Windsor Court. 42-year-old male needs assistance getting into bed. He's covered in feces. EKOH.
1: Male reported as EKOH and covered in feces.

0: 23, 23.
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0: just brushed next to Double Medic Enfield, referring to 6 Laurel Park. 72-year-old female, right side is back pain from a recent fall. It keeps getting worse, and her right leg is swollen. Time out 21:33.
1: Thank you.

0: 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Hasn't come home from playing outside. Less than an hour ago.
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1: Copy. 9-3 copy in the area.
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0: Are you available?
1: Yeah, Roger, from 5 in Franklin.
0: Alden Ave, 80 Alden Ave, across of Hartford Ave. Third party caller states her boyfriend, Mason Charette, told her that there have been questionable people hanging around and he feels like the building is being watched. Is also concerned for his health due to the presence of black mold.

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1: Same traffic.

0: Medic 3 to dispatch.
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0: We'll be clear of Hartford, returning, and we're going to be offline. 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

0: blue Dodge minivan, connected passenger Bravo Kilo 31504. Lights and sirens are off, no longer in pursuit. Running a slow rate of speed, 91 south, rightmost lane.
1: Next available medic responding to Motel 6, 11 Hazard Ave, room number 262. 19-year-old male with a hole in his chin from a fall earlier. Stated he needs stitches. It is no longer bleeding. Time out 2210.
2: Medic 2.

0: Is it still in the right lane?
1: Yep, roger.
0: Behind the barrier. I'm going to be under the Route 5 overpass at 46. I just need to know where to throw.
1: Still behind it. Speed 54. License sirens are off.

0: Right, shoot page for 91 South, good sticks and a dart.
1: Three, four.
2: Just south of 46.

0: Please wait for a minute, sir. 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Roger, Johnson.
1: One 4 5, you may as well start a hook.

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1: Roger, 2224.

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1: Two four zero eight two.

0: 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Have a good night.
1: Out of service. Have a good night.
0: 737 traffic.
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2301, Medicare.

0: Giga 12E in the area of 423 George Washington Road for a 27-year-old male walking for the past 2 hours, having difficulty breathing with asthma. He can be located on the side of the road in that general area with a black t-shirt with geese on.
1: Area 423 George Washington Road, 423 George Washington, there's crosses Betty and Brainerd. For a 27-year-old male walking on the side of the road for 2 hours with having difficulty breathing with history of asthma. Time out 2315. Six medic responding 2315.

2025. To take the 10 for that harassment, we have an alert there for responder safety due to an Isaiah Holmes that lives there, has threatened 12 us via Leo's.

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Copy that. 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
1: Clear, and route to 22462 will be remaining in the area to canvas.

0: 66. I'll actually have a 3 with that. We'll be 91 north, just north of 48.
1: Eric, close to him.
0: Okay, firm, I'll be right there.
1: And 466 comes back negative, file 1, revoked for inspection insurance on a 2006 Chrysler 300, color brown. It comes out of both West Springfield and out of Enfield, 101 Unit F, Pearl Street, to A. James Clayton.

0: So the RO is Shelby Adams, correct?
1: If I have it coming back as James Clayton.
0: Driven by CTID number. Five five two two five.

0: 1002, take a 911 hang up, 136 Pleasant Street, Rapid SOS in the area. The male answered on call back and refused to give any information.
1: Tell him to eagle drop me out.

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1: Part only.
0: Can you print all that, please? Also take a hook.

of New Hampshire for you. Kilo Echo November November Echo Yankee. First name is Emily Echo Mike India Lima Yankee. Middle initial is going to be B as in Bravo. Date of birth is 08/01/1997.

0: after party yet, but Shelby out of Massachusetts has various trafficking 13 charges, as well as possession, conspiracy to break 13 laws, and a few other things.
1: Appreciate it.

0: be clear, Fracture and Bosco says it. I'll be giving one of the parties, one of the female parties, 30 right to 100 ohm. Star mileage is going to be 7011.
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1: I have a 18 motor vehicle with a person, a big old common, at the entrance of building 1. Can you send me a 3, please?

0: Fantastique.
1: I have a name, a date of birth. It looks like the ID is out of Honduras.
2: Can give it a try. It probably won't come back. These files are also down at this time.
1: Okay, I'm going to give it to you. The attitude sheet. Looks like the first name is Omar Oscar Mike Alpha Romeo. Last name is Sierra Echo Lima Victor Indigo November. Date of birth will be May 12, 1998.
0: Have a good night.
2: Have a service. Have a good day.
1: The second name that's on the ID under Garcia Fernandez, that might be the last name.
2: Where is he?

0: Catch a medic and feel for an EMS assist spawning hot. 19 Woodside Park, 19 Woodside Park. For Post Road for a 90-year-old female, medical pendant activation, having some kind of medical issue. No further information. Timeout 448.
1: Having some sort of medical issue.
0: 440.
1: To provide other information.

0: secretly move.
1: Engine 16 is responding, Woodside Park.
2: 16 responding, 450.

0: Okay, how are they never come for the order?
1: Unfortunately, I have one man in the garage. Well, yeah, he's probably on business, so that's okay. You have just have your passenger pay on the it's not the coins or $100. I'm sorry, I couldn't hear you. Alright, so if they try to pay with our coins or something, they go, $3 if they pay, then I'm down an extra $3 for us. Copy?
0: Copy.
1: Jennifer, no problem. You have a great day out there.

Catch a medic, a mutual aid assignment, town of Summers, 71 Battle Street, 71 Battle Street, apartment number 116 from Main Street. 82-year-old female, dip breather, possible internal bleeding. Time out, 502. Six medic responding, 502.

with 1002, take an 1844 Yale Drive. 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She thinks they're trying to get in. She says all her doors are locked.

0: Medic 6.
1: Medic 6, come in.
0: Are you able to get in contact with Summers? We're unable to gain access to the building.
1: The TN stated there is a Summers fire officer en route to the scene to let you in.
0: Steve, thank you. Stand by for him.
1: Roger.

Get 12, slashed on a motor vehicle assist in the area of Hazard and Taylor. Caller states that he ran out of gas in his silver BMW.

0: 466. 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
1: Silver BMW stamp.
0: BX15673, so it's 2010 Nissan Altima, color black.
1: Confirm, you said BX15673.
0: 15673 on a 2010 Nissan Altima, color black, to a Leonard Edwards, 141 Green Manor Road, local. D card only.

3 whiskey, B Bravo, A Alpha, November, Foxtrot, 3 3 5 9 6 C Charlie, B Bravo, 8 6 4 0 2.

0: revoked from the original plate of 615 Whiskey Foxtrot Romeo on a 2006 BMW 525 XI color gray to a Stavros Goulios out of Hamden, Connecticut. Unconfirmed insurance.
1: Cool.

0: I'm gonna get out here 25 and I roll 3. 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
1: And 4.
0: Okay. 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

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I'm gonna like, get ready for the bus.

0: I'm shaking up. Everybody's okay. 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First one into this total.
1: 10-4, copy that. And is the person in vehicle 2, are they okay?
0: I have to check on, I don't know. I know she picked the car up. I don't know if she's okay or not. 10-4?
1: All right, I want you to check on her. Also, do you have the license plate of vehicle 2?
0: I'm inside my cluster. I haven't taken anything yet.
1: Yeah, so what I want you to do is to check on vehicle 2 operator, make sure they're okay, don't need medical, get the license plate, give me the license plate and the state, and call me right back. Also, let me ask it again, are you okay and everybody aboard your bus? Is everybody okay at this moment?
0: Yes,

0: C6, why don't you start heading that way to also direct the traffic in that area for us? And if we need a detour, set it up for us.
1: Thanks, Robert. You can follow.

0: Fighting easy for Pennsylvania.
1: If it's going to be Leonard Edwards Jr., I ran him for you. He's -5 pound valid out of Pennsylvania.
0: Appreciate it. Thank you.
1: Okay.

0: was just weird.
1: Okay. Okay, no, that's not correct. Does she require medical?
0: She was pregnant when she had one. I'm glad she can.
1: Thank you, Scott. That's for now. I will inform them that medical is needed. The emergency plate number, please.
0: You have it? 5-6-0-0-5. 5-6. That's

Dispatch, Medic 5. Pardon, Medic 3. Medic 3, come in. Medic 3, standing on ALS until 1400. Roger, morning, you're in service 604.

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Attention medic, call response. Orlando Drive off of Enfield Street. It's Orlando Drive off of Enfield Street. Be about halfway down in a Jeep Compass with her four ways on. Had surgery for appendix removal 2 weeks ago. Now complaining of abdominal pain. 24-year-old female. Three, you're responding 614.

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Bravo to Spray, Radio 20 Alpha Charlie Charlie Bravo. Charlie Bill Parker. Stay clear of Charlie on the diabetic Bravo. Get Bravo to Spray, Radio 20 Alpha Charlie Charlie Bravo. Charlie Bill Parker. 35-year-old male diabetic.

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0: dispatch next medic responding to 4 O'Hare Ave, 4 O'Hare Ave. For the 30-year-old female, ECOH, she's a sergeant and her boss. I'm out 720.
1: Four O'Hare Ave, 4 O'Hare, crash of Helm for the 30-year-old female, ECOH, lethargic vomiting with abdominal pain.
2: Okay, yeah, give him a call back and

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Dead to the door, thank you. 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
1: We're right, good morning.

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States they have their neighbor trespass who keeps parking their maroon sedan on their property and has done it again.

0: 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A hot response, 824. Roger 6.
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0: Hang up valid negative one out of East Hartford on a 2016 Hyundai Sonata color red. 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

0: -1 on a 2007 Camry to Jason Lee, 174 Moody Road Local. The RO is 03.
1: Fred, are you showing a prompt for him?
0: Affirmative, standby for the details.
1: Where to hit? 490 North Maple, westbound. Just check Moody Road, though, just in case he's heading that way.

0: Vale.
1: Take a motor vehicle complaint 5 in Riverdale. There's an elderly male, seems confused, driving about 3 miles per hour in the breakdown lane. He didn't seem to know his car worked from the complaint. Talk to him. It's a Great Pacifica 897 Bravo Lima Foxtrot. Four five nine. That fleet was Bravo Uniform 90847 BU 90847. The gray Camry.

0: It's looking for the Camry. It's going to be a Prawn for 21A, 279A, 5K. And 384, your vehicle is heading east,
1: for copy.

partner with what? 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Please talk first of all.

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0: dispatch next medic be responding to the square access road off of 190 for evaluation of an elderly male party. We time out, be 903.
1: Medic 3.
0: Roger, 3.

0: if it left the plaza, it didn't go westbound. So if it did, it went eastbound.
1: Coming eastbound, I was 190 and Elmwood. You guys call that up? I was 660 right over here by Dunkin' Donuts. Occupied right now on the front row.

0: I'm going to take a 16 at Hartford Healthcare, 7 Elm Street, suite 307 for panic alarm. 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
1: Same thing, copy from North Maple and Hazard.
2: Looks like he walked into Trinity Wells.
3: 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I'm over here watching it.

0: That's 48 to 372. Are you clear if I give you an 8, sir?
1: Yes, sir. District 3 calling for help.
0: Hit me with that number.

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0: 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Darlene, please.
1: Medic 3.
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0: 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It was given as Risha Law, Zone 1, front door.
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0: 10:15. Simon and Post Office. Two males were physically fighting. One left on foot towards Post Office. Described as a white male, all in black. The other drove away in a silver car. No other info.
1: Roger. Copy.
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0: Just off the phone with Brandon. 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

0: 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Called out sick, and then no called, no showed yesterday and today, which is not Lincoln.
1: Copy, 5 Park.

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1: 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I'm showing a 16 info that comes back to Pleasant.
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expired negative file 1 on a 2005 Camry color gray to a Miguel Lagunes Cruz, 718 on Field Street, Apartment Delta.

0: Patriots 41, male 94, star mileage is 7044.
1: Mr. Walker.
0: Hey, Roger. This is Justin Walker. It's for a C-Trip ride, please.
1: Got it.
0: 66. I'll take at least two more officers in the back when I get there.
2: 47, I'm here.
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1: 13. 384, I'll be 24 SPL.

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Cold requested, 1140.

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1: 100.
0: Postal carriers down in the area of 18 to 20 Union Street and states there is a dog in a dog bed on the roof of a house. And dog's been up there for at least an hour.

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2: American Rope.
1: 1151.

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1: 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Do you have a
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2: 12:04.

0: R, and it should have the LM lever.
1: 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And I came from North Maple. Do they have a destination?
0: Is the truck blue by chance?

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1: Looks like it might have gone past North Maple at 1205.
2: In an east or west direction?
1: Westbound from park area.
2: 358, 372?

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1: 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Rate of speed.

0: 372, it went past South and Raffia at 1210.
1: Okay. Is there an officer down there?
0: Do I have anybody on the west side of town?
2: The fourth location in?
0: South and Raffia, I'm checking to see if it came up Route 5. It's going to be a blue and white tanker with those pool water on it.
2: Hold for it, 5 and 0.

It just came up on 5 and South to turn left, southbound. Right now.

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dispatch next back. You'll be staging in the area of El Egresso, Unit 10D David, 10D David, for a female party who believes someone's trying to hurt her from the smoke outside. Timeout will be 12:30. Roger, 6:30.

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0: 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We need to talk to Shadrika.
1: Yeah,
0: he's like an escort.
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0: Dispatch Next Medic Enfield, responding to 1196 Enfield Street, 1196 Enfield Street, nearest crash will be severe for a 70-year-old male who fell last evening and has been on the floor since. He states that he's not injured, just feels weak. The sisters have called and stated he has a history of heart and diabetes. He is bariatric. You're going to enter the garage, through the garage, 1340.
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2: Can you give any to dispatch, please?

0: Japanese arrival on Fifth Street.
1: 1343.
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0: 16 is inbound.
1: 916.
0: We're going to be clear of 1196 Enfield Street. Can you also put in an alert for FD response for this or bariatric patient for medical call, please? Thank you.
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0: Dispatch to next available medic for a cold response to 309 Jackson Road, 309 Jackson Road. 13-year-old male named Ethan stating that he does not feel well from the smoke. His throat is itchy. He does sound like he may be special needs. He says he is home alone. He has not called his parents yet. I did instruct him to call. Time out 1446.
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0: Good afternoon.

0: 466 and 36.
1: Go ahead, ma'am.
0: Please stop down the sergeant's office, please.
1: Appreciate it. That's all right. Clear as medical.

0: That's pretty. Can you please give me a core assignment for Elkhorn School?
1: Dispatch 2, the next level medics clinical response to the Quest Diagnostics. That's 54 Hazard Ave for the 30-year-old male who passed out after having blood drawn. He is now awake. The vehicle just has requested at 1500 hours.
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0: 4-5-9. Yeah, Roger, did you end up scanning the paperwork in?
1: Yes.

0: Larson report, 71 Palumba Drive, Walgreens, late reported to meet the RP in the office near the photography department, Pastor Kelly.
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1: Four seven three seven. Probably got me 1345.

0: please.
1: Seven out of ten. Divert from the alarm. Take a two in progress. Sorry. 19B in progress. 31 Prospect Street. 31 Prospect Street. Taking multiple callers. Caller stating that people are entering the abandoned brick house. Caller believes it's 31. They're taking items out, loading them into a white pickup truck.

0: assist with 12E, 11570 Enfield Street, Parkway Pavilion. 6-year-old female just got to the facility, having trouble with staff. They're requesting she be removed back to the hospital. They believe she may become combative.
1: The Parkway Pavilion, 1157 Enfield Street. Interview for a 6-year-old female who was in the front lobby, just got to the facility. She is a new patient, and the supervisor is requesting a transport back to the hospital, seeing as she is not equipped for Parkway at this time. She may become combative with the responders. You'll be staging for now until PD gets on scene, 1552.
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3: 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Have a good day. Don't know.

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0: Victor, India, Echo, Romeo, first name, Jeremy, common spelling, date of birth, 7/31/78.

0: revised. 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
1: Receive.
0: What's that info?
2: Ticket, it's going to be Shavar, Sierra, Hotel, Alpha, Victor, Alpha, Romeo, last name Walker, Whiskey, Alpha, Lima, Kilo, Echo, Romeo, Hibbert, 10-2 of 87.

0: Pasó. -5, 20 prawn. 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
1: Got it.
2: 5:30, check in house. He's in house. He's got a house number attached.
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0: Hudson Bay arrival is going to be closer to 140 and Route 5. Nothing showing at this time of the episode.
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1: Balance, isn't it?

0: Airport 40 Command. Should copy my left. Yes,
1: Hobolini, Simon. Robert is dismissed.

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1: CN 140, come in. Command terminated. We're out twice, we clear.
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1: Good.
0: 3 is a 10 when you're available. Take a 911 hang up. 12 Barbara Jean Drive. 12 Barbara Jean Drive. 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
1: And I can advise on the 10.

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0: ambulance monitors and civil medic, there's been a hot response. 9 Pierce Street off Raphael Road for the 63-year-old female, difficulty breathing and rib pain. Hot response, 1732.
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0: 5 is a 10. You can take a check welfare. Brookside Plaza. Color suits a male in the plaza. Closer to, located close to Duncan. That's panhandling. Father was concerned because he was stumbling. Described as a thin white male with a beard and ponytail.
1: There'll be a kind of story central. 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
1: Roger, 4-9-3, you can cancel. 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
0: Oscar Mike, Bravo Lima, Echo Yankee. 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That date of birth is going to be 10-31 of 88.

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0: In violation, 55 Main Street, Bigelow Commons, Building 6, Bigelow Commons, Building 6. Color sheets are gray for an SUV with mass tags. It's parked in his assigned handicap spot. The tags are on the sheet.
1: Okay, 3 transporting hazards.

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0: Ten, you take a traffic. MV complaint in progress. Area 43 St. James Ave. 43 St. James Ave, Colorado State. People are riding a motorbike in the woods behind her home.
1: Receive.
2: .394 headquarters. Myself, 512, 55, 190 by the Route 5 overpass, and like last night, the westbound entry ramp up the Route 5 is going to be closed.

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0: You could check welfare. 100 North Maple Street. 100 North Maple Street. A visiting nurse is attempting to get in contact of a 68-year-old female patient via phone. Wasn't able to. Came by the house. The back door is unlocked and something's blocking the door. She can't get in. She'll be waiting there for officers. Saying this is very much unlike the caller.
1: Roger, we copy.

0: Juiz.
1: Give the party sister a call and update her as well, but we'll be back.